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Thin man looking at his last meal. 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Somebody got murdered on New Year's Eve. Somebody said dignity was the last to leave.

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Death is standing in the doorway of life. In the next room, a man fighting with his wife over dignity.

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It seems she want to melt the coal from your bone. 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